0: of Cargill early this morning. Crews from the High River, Okotoks, and Heritage Point Fire Departments responded. The cause of the fire is unknown. The Okotoks Pro Rodeo gets underway this weekend, with several Foothills Cowboys and Cowgirls taking to the area. In Saddle Bronc, Nanton's Q Taylor rides Friday night. He currently sits second in the Canadian standings. Okotoks Sawyer Erickson will compete Sunday and is currently ranked 7th. In tie-down roping, Nanton's Logan Bird rides Sunday afternoon. He currently leads the Canadian standings. Foothills County is reminding cyclists to follow the rules of the road, especially when riding in groups on rural roads. The county says narrow shoulders and limited space can make it challenging for cyclists and motorists to safely share the road. Cyclists are reminded to ride single file when necessary, keep as far right as possible, maintain space, and avoid blocking traffic lanes. The county says riding side by side or unpredictably can create dangerous situations. Failing to follow the rules of the road could result in enforcement action. And today's Her Voice Spotlight is on High River RCMP Constable Brett Foley. When Foley first entered policing 19 years ago, women were underrepresented in the profession, but she didn't see that as a deterrent.
1: Policing, it didn't seem like I shouldn't be able to do it. I went through the motions of just going through and no one said you can't do it.
0: Since joining the High River Detachment, Foley has become a familiar face at local events and fundraising initiatives. You can go to our website to read more about Foley. And in other news, trade negotiations between Canada and the U.S. on tariffs are still ongoing. President Donald Trump has agreed to postpone a 50% tariff until the end of the day Friday. A series of AI data center town halls kicks off tonight in central Alberta. A virtual town hall is also set for August 27th, with Premier Danielle Smith expected to attend. And no wildfires were burning in the forest protection area of Alberta on August 17th. It was the first wildfire-free day in August in 40 years.
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0: The Toronto Blue Jays are back in action after taking a quick break. The Jays opened a series against the Tampa Bay Rays in Florida yesterday, earning a 10-5 win. They'll look to keep that momentum going today when they face the Rays for the second game in their three-game series. The first pitch flies at 4:40. The San Francisco Giants are calling up Matt Tugboat Wilkinson to the majors for their series against the Cleveland Guardians tonight at 4:40. The former Dogs pitcher was in Okotoks for three seasons before he was drafted.
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0: This evening is looking partly cloudy with the chance of a thunderstorm and a low of 11 overnight. There's sun cloud for Thursday, bringing a chance of showers and a possible thunderstorm with highs of 25. And there's sun for Friday, getting up to 27.
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3: There's partly cloudy skies this evening with a possible thunderstorm and a low of 11. And there's sun and cloud for Thursday, bringing a chance of rain with the risk of a thunderstorm and highs of 25. For the full 7-day forecast, visit highriveronline.com. 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
0: High River Online weather.
20: This evening is looking partly cloudy with the chance of a thunderstorm and a low of 11 overnight. There's sun and cloud for Thursday, bringing a chance of showers and a possible thunderstorm with highs of 25. And there's sun for Friday, getting up to 27. For the full 7-day forecast, visit highriveronline.com. 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
13: 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Thank you for the AC, guys. Really need it. We're having some fun on Records from Home with number one-hit wonders. We're also doing something similar on Movie Night with Landmark Cinemas. We're highlighting number one-hit film directors at 7:40. 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
2: With your local news, I'm Emily Rogers. Emergency crews responded to an early morning structure fire just north of Cargill today. Crews from High River, Okotoks, and Heritage Point Fire Departments were on scene. The cause of the fire is currently unknown. Foothills County is reminding cyclists to use caution and follow the rules of the road during group rides. The county says rural roads can have narrow shoulders and limited room for cyclists and vehicles. Riders are asked to travel single file when necessary, stay as far right as possible when it's safe, keep enough space, and avoid blocking traffic lanes. The county says riding side by side can create unsafe traffic conditions. Cyclists are reminded that failing to follow the rules of the road could result in enforcement action. There's plenty of local talent to catch this weekend at the Okotoks Pro Rodeo. In the toughest sport on dirt, Diamond Valley's Holden Atkinson and Okotoks-born cowboy Jordan Hansen will compete in bull riding on Sunday. They currently sit second and fourth in the Canadian standings. Nanton's Ty Tipitat rides bareback Saturday and currently sits second in the standings. And we're shining the spotlight on High River RCMP Constable Brett Foley in this week's Her Voice. Through her 19-year-long career, Foley has focused on building connections in the communities she served. After moving to High River, she didn't know many people, but with support from women at the detachment, she quickly found her village.
3: One of my corporals threw this huge baby shower, and it was just amazing because I still didn't even really know everybody, but that's how I got to know people.
2: To read the full story, visit our website. And in other news, Canada and the U.S. are still at the negotiating table over tariffs. The U.S. has agreed to delay imposing a 50% tariff until the end of the day Friday. A series of town halls focused on AI data centers kicks off tonight in central Alberta. A virtual town hall is also scheduled for August 27th, with Premier Danielle Smith expected to take part. And on August 17th, Alberta's Forest Protection Area saw the first fire-free August day in 40 years.
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2: This evening is looking partly cloudy with the chance of a thunderstorm and a low of 11 overnight. There's sun and cloud for Thursday, bringing a chance of showers and a possible thunderstorm with highs of 25. And there's sun for Friday, getting up to 27.
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4: High River Online weather.
3: There's partly cloudy skies this evening with a possible thunderstorm and a low of 11. And there's sun and cloud for Thursday, bringing a chance of rain with the risk of a thunderstorm and highs of 25. For the full 7-day forecast, visit highriveronline.com. 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
5: This evening is looking partly cloudy with the chance of a thunderstorm and a low of 11 overnight. There's sun and cloud for Thursday, bringing a chance of showers and a possible thunderstorm with highs of 25. And there's sun for Friday, getting up to 27. For the full 7-day forecast, visit highriveronline.com. 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
12: 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Thank you for the AC, guys. Really need it. We're having some fun on Records from Home with number one-hit wonders. 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
1: With your local news, I'm Emily Rogers. Emergency crews were on scene of a structure fire north of Cargill early this morning. Crews from the High River, Okotoks, and Heritage Point Fire Departments responded. The cause of the fire is unknown. The Okotoks Pro Rodeo gets underway this weekend, with several Foothills Cowboys and Cowgirls taking to the area. In Saddle Bronc, Nanton's Q Taylor rides Friday night. He currently sits second in the Canadian standings. Okotoks Sawyer Erickson will compete Sunday and is currently ranked 7th. In tie-down roping, Nanton's Logan Bird rides Sunday afternoon. He currently leads the Canadian standings. Foothills County is reminding cyclists to follow the rules of the road, especially when riding in groups on rural roads. The county says narrow shoulders and limited space can make it challenging for cyclists and motorists to safely share the road. Cyclists are reminded to ride single file when necessary, keep as far right as possible, maintain space, and avoid blocking traffic lanes. The county says riding side by side or unpredictably can create dangerous situations. Failing to follow the rules of the road could result in enforcement action. And today's Her Voice Spotlight is on High River RCMP Constable Brett Foley. When Foley first entered policing 19 years ago, women were underrepresented in the profession, but she didn't see that as a deterrent.
2: Policing, it didn't seem like I shouldn't be able to do it. I went through the motions of just going through and no one said you can't do it.
1: Since joining the High River Detachment, Foley has become a familiar face at local events and fundraising initiatives. You can go to our website to read more about Foley. And in other news, trade negotiations between Canada and the U.S. on tariffs are still ongoing. President Donald Trump has agreed to postpone a 50% tariff until the end of the day Friday. A series of AI data center town halls kicks off tonight in central Alberta. A virtual town hall is also set for August 27th, with Premier Danielle Smith expected to attend. And no wildfires were burning in the forest protection area of Alberta on August 17th. It was the first wildfire-free day in August in 40 years.
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1: This evening is looking partly cloudy with the chance of a thunderstorm and a low of 11 overnight. There's sun and cloud for Thursday, bringing a chance of showers and a possible thunderstorm with highs of 25. And there's sun for Friday, getting up to 27.
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10: There's partly cloudy skies this evening with a possible thunderstorm and a low of 11. And there's sun and cloud for Thursday, bringing a chance of rain with the risk of a thunderstorm and highs of 25. For the full 7-day forecast, visit highriveronline.com. 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
14: This evening is looking partly cloudy with the chance of a thunderstorm and a low of 11 overnight. There's sun and cloud for Thursday, bringing a chance of showers and a possible thunderstorm with highs of 25. And there's sun for Friday, getting up to 27. For the full 7-day forecast, visit highriveronline.com. 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
12: 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Thank you for the AC, guys. Really need it. We're having some fun on Records from Home with number one-hit wonders. We're also doing something similar on Movie Night with Landmark Cinemas. 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
1: With your local news, I'm Emily Rogers. Emergency crews responded to an early morning structure fire just north of Cargill today. Crews from High River, Okotoks, and Heritage Point Fire Departments were on scene. The cause of the fire is currently unknown. Foothills County is reminding cyclists to use caution and follow the rules of the road during group rides. The county says rural roads can have narrow shoulders and limited room for cyclists and vehicles. Riders are asked to travel single file when necessary, stay as far right as possible when it's safe, keep enough space, and avoid blocking traffic lanes. The county says riding side by side can create unsafe traffic conditions. Cyclists are reminded that failing to follow the rules of the road could result in enforcement action. There's plenty of local talent to catch this weekend at the Okotoks Pro Rodeo. In the toughest sport on dirt, Diamond Valley's Holden Atkinson and Okotoks-born cowboy Jordan Hansen will compete in bull riding on Sunday. They currently sit second and fourth in the Canadian standings. Nanton's Ty Tipitat rides bareback Saturday and currently sits second in the standings. And we're shining the spotlight on High River RCMP Constable Brett Foley in this week's Her Voice. Through her 19-year-long career, Foley has focused on building connections in the communities she served. After moving to High River, she didn't know many people, but with support from women at the detachment, she quickly found her village.
2: One of my corporals threw this huge baby shower, and it was just amazing because I still didn't even really know everybody, but that's how I got to know people.
1: To read the full story, visit our website. And in other news, Canada and the U.S. are still at the negotiating table over tariffs. The U.S. has agreed to delay imposing a 50% tariff until the end of the day Friday. A series of town halls focused on AI data centers kicks off tonight in central Alberta. A virtual town hall is also scheduled for August 27th, with Premier Danielle Smith expected to take part. And on August 17th, Alberta's Forest Protection Area saw the first fire-free August day in 40 years.
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1: This evening is looking partly cloudy with the chance of a thunderstorm and a low of 11 overnight. There's sun and cloud for Thursday, bringing a chance of showers and a possible thunderstorm with highs of 25. And there's sun for Friday, getting up to 27.
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12: There's partly cloudy skies this evening with a possible thunderstorm and a low of 11. And there's sun and cloud for Thursday, bringing a chance of rain with the risk of a thunderstorm and highs of 25. For the full 7-day forecast, visit highriveronline.com. 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
14: This evening is looking partly cloudy with the chance of a thunderstorm and a low of 11 overnight. There's sun and cloud for Thursday, bringing a chance of showers and a possible thunderstorm with highs of 25. And there's sun for Friday, getting up to 27. For the full 7-day forecast, visit highriveronline.com. 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
8: 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Thank you for the AC, guys. Really need it. We're having some fun on Records from Home with number one-hit wonders. We're also doing something similar on Movie Night with Landmark Cinemas. We're highlighting number one-hit film directors at 7:40. It's your chance to win a double movie pass to Landmark Cinemas, which includes pop and popcorn for two.
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8: There's partly cloudy skies this evening with a possible thunderstorm and a low of 11. And there's sun and cloud for Thursday, bringing a chance of rain with the risk of a thunderstorm and highs of 25. For the full 7-day forecast, visit highriveronline.com. 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
12: This evening is looking partly cloudy with the chance of a thunderstorm and a low of 11 overnight. There's sun and cloud for Thursday, bringing a chance of showers and a possible thunderstorm with highs of 25. And there's sun for Friday, getting up to 27. For the full 7-day forecast, visit highriveronline.com. 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
5: There's partly cloudy skies this evening with a possible thunderstorm and a low of 11. And there's sun and cloud for Thursday, bringing a chance of rain with the risk of a thunderstorm and highs of 25. For the full 7-day forecast, visit highriveronline.com. 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
7: This evening is looking partly cloudy with the chance of a thunderstorm and a low of 11 overnight. There's sun and cloud for Thursday, bringing a chance of showers and a possible thunderstorm with highs of 25. And there's sun for Friday, getting up to 27. For the full 7-day forecast, visit highriveronline.com. 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
15: I'm Kevin Wallace, your host of the 99.7 Sun Country Tirecraft Morning Show, broadcasting from the GM Mechanical Studios in High River. Thank you for the AC, guys. Really need it. We're having some fun on Records from Home with number one-hit wonders. We're also doing something similar on Movie Night with Landmark Cinemas. We're highlighting number one-hit film directors at 7:40. It's your chance to win a double movie pass to Landmark Cinemas, which includes pop and popcorn for two.
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1: There's partly cloudy skies this evening with a possible thunderstorm and a low of 11. And there's sun and cloud for Thursday, bringing a chance of rain with the risk of a thunderstorm and highs of 25. For the full 7-day forecast, visit highriveronline.com. 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
2: High River Online weather.
3: This evening is looking partly cloudy with the chance of a thunderstorm and a low of 11 overnight. There's sun and cloud for Thursday, bringing a chance of showers and a possible thunderstorm with highs of 25. And there's sun for Friday, getting up to 27. For the full 7-day forecast, visit highriveronline.com. 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
2: There's partly cloudy skies this evening with a possible thunderstorm and a low of 11. And there's sun and cloud for Thursday, bringing a chance of rain with the risk of a thunderstorm and highs of 25. For the full 7-day forecast, visit highriveronline.com. 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
2: This evening is looking partly cloudy with the chance of a thunderstorm and a low of 11 overnight. There's sun and cloud for Thursday, bringing a chance of showers and a possible thunderstorm with highs of 25. And there's sun for Friday, getting up to 27. For the full 7-day forecast, visit highriveronline.com. 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
2: There's partly cloudy skies this evening with a possible thunderstorm and a low of 11. And there's sun and cloud for Thursday, bringing a chance of rain with the risk of a thunderstorm and highs of 25. For the full 7-day forecast, visit highriveronline.com. 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
6: This evening is looking partly cloudy with the chance of a thunderstorm and a low of 11 overnight. There's sun and cloud for Thursday, bringing a chance of showers and a possible thunderstorm with highs of 25. And there's sun for Friday, getting up to 27. For the full 7-day forecast, visit highriveronline.com. 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

Emerson Lake, Emerson Lake, and Palmer. And Palmer. 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
2: There's partly cloudy skies this evening with a possible thunderstorm and a low of 11. And there's sun and cloud for Thursday, bringing a chance of rain with the risk of a thunderstorm and highs of 25. For the full 7-day forecast, visit highriveronline.com. 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
1: This evening is looking partly cloudy with the chance of a thunderstorm and a low of 11 overnight. There's sun and cloud for Thursday, bringing a chance of showers and a possible thunderstorm with highs of 25. And there's sun for Friday, getting up to 27. For the full 7-day forecast, visit highriveronline.com. 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

charity barbecues, outdoor concerts, and dusty rodeos. 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
2: There's partly cloudy skies this evening with a possible thunderstorm and a low of 11. And there's sun and cloud for Thursday, bringing a chance of rain with the risk of a thunderstorm and highs of 25. For the full 7-day forecast, visit highriveronline.com. 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
4: This evening is looking partly cloudy with the chance of a thunderstorm and a low of 11 overnight. There's sun and cloud for Thursday, bringing a chance of showers and a possible thunderstorm with highs of 25. And there's sun for Friday, getting up to 27. For the full 7-day forecast, visit highriveronline.com. 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
4: There's partly cloudy skies this evening with a possible thunderstorm and a low of 11. And there's sun and cloud for Thursday, bringing a chance of rain with the risk of a thunderstorm and highs of 25. For the full 7-day forecast, visit highriveronline.com. 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
1: This evening is looking partly cloudy with the chance of a thunderstorm and a low of 11 overnight. There's sun and cloud for Thursday, bringing a chance of showers and a possible thunderstorm with highs of 25. And there's sun for Friday, getting up to 27. For the full 7-day forecast, visit highriveronline.com. 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
1: Good morning. I'm Kevin Wallace. High River's looking to you to help shape local policing priorities. The town's recruiting four public members for its new municipal

0: Department's commitment to providing the highest quality of service to the people of Okotoks. 2026 Alberta Emerging Artist and Opera Leader Tate Mitchell says his rural roots help shape his artistic journey. Raised in Vulcan, he says local groups like the Windmill Theater Players gave him a playground to take risks.
1: It takes a community to foster artistic pursuit. In a rural environment, you get noticed because there's just less numbers. In some ways, it's a blessing in disguise.
0: In the 2026-27 season, he'll make his associate directing debut at the Vancouver Opera. And if you're heading to Kaylee this weekend, you can expect some construction delays. Roadwork scheduled along 104th Street East between Highway 540 and 658th Avenue tomorrow through Sunday. Work's expected to run from 7 a.m. till 8 p.m. each day. In other news, Prime Minister Carney has asked premiers to remove U.S. booze bans as negotiations continue with the U.S. on tariffs. The deadline to reach a deal is tomorrow. Prince Harry and Meghan Markle are moving back to the U.K. with their two children. However, they will continue to live as private citizens. They've lived in the U.S. and briefly in Canada for the last 6 years. And a new documentary on Terry Fox with never-before-seen moments is set to premiere at the Toronto International Film Festival next month.
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0: In the MLB yesterday, the Tampa Bay Rays hung on for a 7-6 win over the visiting Toronto Blue Jays. They play their series deciding game today with an early start time of 11 a.m. And Matt Tugboat Wilkinson made his major league pitching debut last night for the San Francisco Giants. He got the 1-0 win over the Cleveland Guardians. Tugboat's a former Okotoks dog. In the CFL, Week 12 kicks off in Montreal tonight as the number one team in the league hosts the Ottawa Red Blacks, the worst team in the league. It's a bye week for the Stamps. And local baseball talent will be represented on the national stage. 12 Dogs Academy players have been selected for the Canadian Future Showcase. The tournament, hosted by the Toronto Blue Jays Baseball Academy, runs September 17th to 20th in Vancouver. 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
0: Sun and cloud mixed bag today with a high of 25 this afternoon. Strong chance of showers this afternoon. Risk of a thunderstorm as well with the humidex factor of 28. Overnight low down to 11. More showers expected tonight. Then a high of 27 tomorrow, 29 on Saturday, and 27 on Sunday. And to see the full 7-day forecast, just go to highriveronline.com. 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

0: Woo! That sounds like a fight to me. Carter Faith and Betty. Woo! Firing it up on a Thursday morning. Hey, good morning. It's 6:07, 7 minutes after 6. Looks like we're going to get some rain. It's going to be coming this afternoon. 9 degrees right now, high at 25. It's going to be pretty decent this morning, but it looks like we're going to get some clouds rolling in this afternoon and a strong chance of showers, risk of a thunderstorm again. Seems like every day, doesn't it? Good morning. I'm Kevin Wallace, your host of the 99.7 Sun Country Tire Craft Morning Show, broadcasting from the GM Mechanical Studios in Heim River on Treaty 7 land. We're going to be playing Movie Night Out with Landmark Cinemas again this morning at 7:40, and it is tough. Yesterday, we only had two right answers. We're celebrating number one one-hit wonder directors. Yesterday, we played a scene from Donnie Darko from director Richard Kelly. Yeah, who? Exactly. That's why we're doing it. We're also celebrating number one one-hit wonders on Records from Home. Now, this one's a little different at 7:20. We're going to play Mary Chapin Carpenter. Now, she had a lot of top 10, top 40 hits, but only one big number one. I know, she's a huge star too, right? We're taking requests from teachers for our Teachers Week next week on Records from Home, and we're going to be playing requests from teachers at 8:20 all next week, but we need some more requests. Send in your requests if you're a teacher or you know a teacher and you want to dedicate one to them. That can work too. All you have to do is text in at 403-652-4997.
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0: JoJo Mason, Good Kind of Love. How are you doing this morning? I'm Kevin Wallace. It's 18 minutes after 6, still sitting at 9 degrees, high at 25 on the way. Did you hear our Her Voice feature yesterday at 8:10? It was fantastic. It was on Constable Brett Foley. It was a great interview. I love spending time with her. She's so interesting. The entire Her Voice feature is presented by CCAN, Canada's seed partner, Rowan House Society, and High Rivers Napa Auto Parts. Oh, by the way, Darcy and the crew at Napa, they're going to be doing something really cool for burnout during the Show and Shine weekend coming up next month. We'll tell you more about that later. But yeah, the Her Voice feature is just really cool. We get to shine the spotlight on some strong women in our community right throughout the foothills. And we have spotlighted already 12 women in the foothills so far. We wrap it up next week. I can't believe it's already over. Musician Bretton Rose is going to be profiled. And you can go to our website and look on the Her Voice feature page. You just click on the icon and all 12 of them are going to be on there. And you can even listen to the entire interviews back, all 12 of them. And they're the extended interviews as well, because we only have time to play about 3-4 minutes or so on the radio. But we have about 10 or 12 minutes that you can listen to. So it's really cool. Just head over to highriveronline.com.
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0: 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Nothing to worry about whatsoever. Might see the sun in your eyes in about 20 minutes.
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0: Should have some sunshine this morning, then a few clouds rolling in this afternoon as it warms up to a high of 25 with a humidex of 28. And then it looks like a strong chance of showers this afternoon. Risk of a thunderstorm as well. It will continue tonight with a low of 11, then some sunshine and 27 tomorrow. And to see the full 7-day forecast, just go to our weather page at highriveronline.com. 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
1: 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Okotoks Fire and Rescue has earned international accreditation from the Commission on Fire Accreditation. The town joins a select group of 300 agencies worldwide. Calgary is the only other Alberta department to earn accreditation. Mayor Tanya Thorne says the achievement required several years of work and is a testament to the professionalism, dedication, and determination of everyone involved. High River is forming a new municipal policing committee following changes to provincial policing rules. Protective Services Supervisor Austin Kessler says the new committee replaces the town's previous Protective Services Advisory Committee.
2: With the legislation changes, we were required to form a committee set out by the province. So that is why this is happening.
1: Town's now looking for four High River residents to serve on the committee alongside one member of council. Locally raised opera singer and director Tate Mitchell says opera is a miracle on stage.
3: Pick one instrument, say it's the flute player, the Calgary Phil. I mean, that person is specialized and has dedicated most of their life to playing the flute, and they're just one element of a variety.
1: Growing up in Vulcan, he says fewer distractions in a small town allowed him to dedicate time to his craft. Later this month, his award-winning contemporary opera company, Amalite Opera, will present The Voice of a Tenor. And a stretch of road near Cayley will be under construction this weekend. Foothills County says crews will be working on 104th Street East between Highway 540 and 658th Avenue tomorrow through Sunday. Construction's planned between 7 a.m. and 8 p.m., weather permitting. In other news, Prime Minister Carney is asking premiers to lift bans on U.S. alcohol as tariff negotiations with the U.S. continue. The deadline to reach a deal is tomorrow. Prince Harry and Meghan Markle are moving back to the U.K. with their two children, but they'll continue to live as private citizens. The couple has spent the past 6 years living in the U.S. and briefly in Canada. And a new documentary about Terry Fox, featuring many never-before-seen moments, is set to premiere at the Toronto International Film Festival next month.
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1: In the MLB yesterday, the Tampa Bay Rays held on for a 7-6 win over the visiting Toronto Blue Jays. Their series wraps up today, with the deciding game getting an early start at 11 a.m. And former Okotoks dog Matt Tugboat Wilkinson made his Major League pitching debut last night and came away with a win. The San Francisco Giants beat the Cleveland Guardians 1-0. In the CFL, Week 12 kicks off in Montreal tonight as the league-leading Alouettes host the Ottawa Red Blacks, who sit at the bottom of the standings, still without a win. It's a bye week for the Stamps. And 12 Dogs Academy players will represent local baseball talent at this year's Canadian Futures Showcase. The players have been selected for the 12th annual tournament hosted by the Toronto Blue Jays Baseball Academy. The showcase runs September 17th to 20th in Vancouver. We have the full lineup on our website.
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1: Sun and cloud mixed bag today with a high of 25 this afternoon. Strong chance of showers this afternoon. Risk of a thunderstorm as well with the humidex factor of 28. Overnight low down to 11. More showers expected tonight. Then a high of 27 tomorrow, 29 on Saturday, and 27 on Sunday. And to see the full 7-day forecast, just go to highriveronline.com. 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

0: I love that song. Lainey Wilson and John Mayer. What a cool duo. Nice guitar on there. Great vocals. Great production. Pretty darn sweet. And a little OCD in there for everyone. Good morning. I'm Kevin Wallace. It's 6:40, 20 minutes away from 7 o'clock. We have an accident to give you an update on. This is on Highway 2A. Looks like it just happened. Thanks to Colleen for emailing us. A multi-vehicle accident northbound on 2A, just north of 322nd Avenue there. Single lane traffic getting through. Fire and police are on the scene. Slow down. Take it easy out there. Hey, here's something to look forward to, though. Sunset Drive-In back up in action now this month. They always start a little bit later in the summer once it starts to get a little darker earlier, right? So coming up tomorrow night, this is great for adults and kids.
1: Computer, how do I put the Joker in Arkham Asylum? Quickest route, no freeways. Computer, do you hear me?
2: Hello, Master Bruce. I have just taken away your computer privileges.
1: Gasp!
0: It's actually really funny. I've seen it a couple of times. Batman Returns is going to be the follow-up movie.
3: I am Catwoman. Hear me roar.
0: Michelle Pfeiffer.
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0: it is what it is. This movie I love, though. Really funny. Definitely adult kind of humor. 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
0: 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You know what? One of Charlie Sheen's finest moments, I think.
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0: Wesley Snipes is in that, too. 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
0: Thanks to Colleen for sending this in. There is a multi-vehicle accident on Highway 2A northbound, just north of 322nd Avenue. Single lane traffic is getting through. Police and fire are on the scene.
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0: Should have some sunshine this morning, then a few clouds rolling in this afternoon as it warms up to a high of 25 with a humidex of 28, and then it looks like a strong chance of showers this afternoon, risk of a thunderstorm as well. It will continue tonight with a low of 11, then some sunshine and 27 tomorrow. And to see the full 7-day forecast, just go to our weather page at highriveronline.com. 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

0: Ty Valley. Their latest. 99.7 Sun Country is what you're listening to in the Tirecraft Morning Show. Good morning, I'm Kevin Wallace. 9 minutes away from 7 o'clock, 6:51, sitting at 9 degrees. And it looks like we're going to get showers this afternoon under a high of 25. More details coming up in your 7 o'clock news, the latest news and sports there with you as well. And shout out to Matt Tugboat Wilkinson. He made his pitching debut, and you know what? He got a win under the belt. 1-0. Pretty huge. Plays for the San Francisco Giants, now former Okotoks dog. And they beat the Cleveland Guardians. Interestingly enough, he was actually drafted by the Cleveland Guardians and then traded to the San Francisco Giants. Kind of cool. We have more coming up in your 7 o'clock news, and we just talked about the latest lineup for the Sunset Drive-In coming up this weekend, and we're going to be playing Movie Night Out with Landmark Cinemas in less than an hour now, coming up at 7:40. And the theme this week is number one one-hit wonder directors. We're going to go back to a classic film from 1998.
1: Saskatchewan producers are being reminded what stays behind in a pasture this fall can pay dividends next year. Regional forage specialist Mackenzie Paget says leaving enough residue on pasture after grazing can have a significant impact on next year's forage production and overall pasture condition.
2: Litter left behind from your current grazing season can help the pasture next year by protecting the soil surface, increasing moisture availability, and improving amounts of organic matter, which together can improve pasture's resilience to drought.
1: Producers looking to measure pasture residue can use a simple field assessment to determine whether enough litter is being left behind.
2: To get an idea of how much litter you're leaving behind, a simple litter scrape can be conducted. Start by marking a 25 square centimeter plot and hand rake all plant debris from that area into a pile.
1: For Golden West, I'm Glendalee Allen Vossler.
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1: Good morning. I'm Kevin Wallace. High River's looking to you to help shape local policing priorities. The town's recruiting 4 public members for its new municipal policing committee, which will connect the community, council, and RCMP. Protective Services Supervisor Austin Kessler says members will bring community concerns back to the committee.
2: We're just looking for volunteers that are interested in becoming kind of a liaison with the community and council and RCMP for the residents of High River.
1: You can apply through the town's website. Okotoks Fire and Rescue has earned international accreditation for emergency service excellence. The department is the 9th municipality in Canada and only the 2nd one in Alberta to achieve the recognition from the Commission on Fire Accreditation International. Fire Chief Trevor Bryce says the designation demonstrates the department's commitment to providing the highest quality of service to the people of Okotoks. 2026 Alberta emerging artist and opera leader Tate Mitchell says his rural roots help shape his artistic journey. Raised in Vulcan, he says local groups like the Windmill Theater Players gave him a playground to take risks.
3: It takes a community to foster artistic pursuit. In a rural environment, you get noticed because there's just less numbers. In some ways, it's a blessing in disguise.
1: In the 2026-27 season, he'll make his associate directing debut at the Vancouver Opera. And if you're heading to Cayley this weekend, you can expect some construction delays. Roadwork scheduled along 104th Street East between Highway 540 and 658th Avenue tomorrow through Sunday. Work's expected to run from 7 a.m. till 8 p.m. each day. 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

0: Boat Wilkinson made his major league pitching debut last night for the San Francisco Giants. He got the 1-0 win over the Cleveland Guardians. Tugboat's a former Okotoks dog. In the CFL, Week 12 kicks off in Montreal tonight as the number one team in the league hosts the Ottawa Red Blacks, the worst team in the league. It's a bye week for the Stamps. And local baseball talent will be represented on the national stage. 12 Dogs Academy players have been selected for the Canadian Future Showcase. The tournament, hosted by the Toronto Blue Jays Baseball Academy, runs September 17th to 20th in Vancouver. 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
0: Sun and cloud mixed bag today with a high of 25 this afternoon. Strong chance of showers this afternoon. Risk of a thunderstorm as well with the humid X factor of 28. Overnight low down to 11. More showers expected tonight. Then a high of 27 tomorrow, 29 on Saturday, and 27 on Sunday. And to see the full 7-day forecast, just go to highriveronline.com. 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

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Good morning. I'm Kevin Wallace. It's 6 minutes after 7:06, and it's a little bit cool compared to this afternoon's expectations. 9 degrees right now, high at 25 on the way. But we're going to get a lot more clouds rolling in tonight, and it looks like we're going to get some showers. And, of course, there's a risk of a thunderstorm, right? I say the same thing almost every day for the last couple of weeks. It is what it is, right? Hey, I'm really looking forward to this Saturday. I'm going to be over at Bishop's Crossing Pharmacy. What a blast I had there last year. It's the big reveal of their essay contest, and they love giving back to the community. They're going to throw another free barbecue for everyone. Everyone is welcome to come by, and you're going to

0: also hear the essay contest winners read some of their essays on why they love High River. And the theme this year is High River's landmarks, both past and present. I bet you someone's going to do something on the grain elevators we used to have here. Oh, yeah, we used to have, I think, 6. My memory's a little shaky on that. We'd have to go back and watch Superbad 3. Yeah, that was back in the day when Superman 3 was filmed here, and all of those historical landmarks are still highly visible. And it's pretty cool because they use Spitzie School as the high school. I know, it's pretty interesting. Anyway, the essay contest will be revealed this Saturday. I'll be there from 10 till 2. Make sure you stop by for the free barbecue.
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0: Al Smith, if it gets you where you want to go. Right here on 99.7 Sun Country and the Tire Craft Morning Show. It's 7:18 right now. Just 22 minutes away from playing records from home. My goodness, I'm jumping ahead of myself. From playing Movie Night Out with Landmark Cinemas. I was just reminded of that because we just played Stella Lefty's Boston. And every time I think of the name Stella, I always think of Marlon Brando from A Streetcar Named Desire.
1: Hey, Stella!
0: Take it easy, man.
1: Hey, Stella!
0: A little hysterical there, Marlon. I love that movie, though. That's absolutely fantastic. On the Waterfront, though, probably one of my favorite films of all time, along with Apocalypse. Now, hey, we're going to be celebrating a number one one-hit wonders on Records from Home coming up in 3 minutes. And we're going to go back to Mary Chapin Carpenter's Shut Up and Kiss Me. It's her only number one down at the Twist and Shout. Only made it to number two, and it's off her only number one album as well, Stones in the Road. So that's why it's a number one one-hit wonder. All right, we're going to hear that next.
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0: There's a multi-vehicle accident that has some big slowdowns northbound on Highway 2A. This is just in between the Okotoks Overpass and Okotoks. It's right near 322nd Avenue heading northbound. Now, one lane is open, but expect delays. And once you get into Calgary, everything's looking really good.
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0: Still 9 degrees, high 25 this afternoon, and clouds rolling in this afternoon. 60% chance of showers, risk of a thunderstorm, of course, right? Humidex factor of 28. Looks like we're going to get more rain tonight. 11 degrees is the low, 27 the high tomorrow, and up to 29. And lots of sunshine on Saturday. Looking forward to that. All right, we're going to jump back here to her only number one hit, Mary Chapin Carpenter, Shut Up and Kiss Me. And guess who's playing or singing the background vocals? Trisha Yearwood. Yeah, here she is. Her only number one hit on records from home, Mary Chapin Carpenter.

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1: I'm Kevin Wallace with your morning news. Okotoks Fire and Rescue has earned international accreditation from the Commission on Fire Accreditation. The town joins a select group of 300 agencies worldwide. Calgary is the only other Alberta department to earn accreditation. Mayor Tanya Thorne says the achievement required several years of work and is a testament to the professionalism, dedication, and determination of everyone involved. High River is forming a new municipal policing committee following changes to provincial policing rules. Protective Services Supervisor Austin Kessler says the new committee replaces the town's previous Protective Services Advisory Committee.
2: With the legislation changes, we were required to form a committee set out by the province. So that is why this is happening.
1: Town's now looking for four High River residents to serve on the committee alongside one member of council. Locally raised opera singer and director Tate Mitchell says opera is a miracle on stage.
3: Pick one instrument, say it's the flute player or the Calgary Phil. I mean, that person is specialized and has dedicated most of their life to playing the flute, and they're just one element of a variety.
1: Growing up in Vulcan, he says fewer distractions in a small town allowed him to dedicate time to his craft. Later this month, his award-winning contemporary opera company, Amalite Opera, will present The Voice of a Tenor. And a stretch of road near Cayley will be under construction this weekend. Foothills County says crews will be working on 104th Street East between Highway 540 and 658th Avenue tomorrow through Sunday. Construction's planned between 7 a.m. and 8 p.m., weather permitting. In other news, Prime Minister Carney is asking premiers to lift bans on U.S. alcohol as tariff negotiations with the U.S. continue. The deadline to reach a deal is tomorrow. Prince Harry and Meghan Markle are moving back to the U.K. with their two children, but they'll continue to live as private citizens. The couple has spent the past 6 years living in the U.S. and briefly in Canada. And a new documentary about Terry Fox, featuring many never-before-seen moments, is set to premiere at the Toronto International Film Festival next month.
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1: In the MLB yesterday, the Tampa Bay Rays held on for a 7-6 win over the visiting Toronto Blue Jays. Their series wraps up today, with the deciding game getting an early start at 11 a.m. And former Okotoks dog Matt Tugboat Wilkinson made his Major League pitching debut last night and came away with a win. The San Francisco Giants beat the Cleveland Guardians 1-0. In the CFL, Week 12 kicks off in Montreal tonight as the league-leading Alouettes host the Ottawa Red Blacks, who sit at the bottom of the standings, still without a win. It's a bye week for the Stamps. And 12 Dogs Academy players will represent local baseball talent at this year's Canadian Futures Showcase. The players have been selected for the 12th annual tournament hosted by the Toronto Blue Jays Baseball Academy. The showcase runs September 17th to 20th in Vancouver. We have the full lineup on our website.
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1: Sun and cloud mixed bag today with a high of 25 this afternoon. Strong chance of showers this afternoon. Risk of a thunderstorm as well with the humid X factor of 28. Overnight low down to 11. More showers expected tonight. Then a high of 27 tomorrow, 29 on Saturday, and 27 on Sunday. And to see the full 7-day forecast, just go to highriveronline.com. 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

Post Malone, Luke Combs, guy for that. They don't got a guy for that. Hey, I got a movie pass for you coming up. Movie night out with Landmark Cinemas. Your chance to win a double movie pass is coming up right after Ella Langley and Be Her. 99.7 Sun Country.

0: Here's Ella Langley and Be Her on 99.7 Sun Country and the Tirecraft Morning Show. Huge number one song for her. And it's time to play Movie Night Out with Landmark Cinemas. And we are featuring number one one-hit movie directors this week. So it is tough. Yesterday's was tough. This one's really tough, too. I'll give you a couple of more clues, though, okay? So this director, this was his debut feature film from 1998. He did not do anything significant after this, but it is an amazing movie. Very dark, very harrowing. A lot of the movies from the late 90s and early 2000s kind of have that theme going. This was one of Edward Norton's biggest films. It really put him on the map, so to speak. Text in your answer to the talking text line at 403-652-4997 if you know the name of this movie.
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0: Oh, it is harrowing. It is one of those dark ones. 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
0: And that multi-vehicle accident just north of Okotoks on Highway 2A there has been mainly cleared up now. So it should be smooth sailing heading into Calgary. Now, we have a few delays in Calgary, northbound on Deerfoot at the Iverstrong Bridge, just due to volume, kind of backed up there right now. And Memorial Drive is backed up almost to the zoo.
3: Gravel roads, open windows, and the radio up loud. 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
0: It's going to be a little bit rainy this afternoon, by the way. Yeah, it looks like we're going to get rain, risk of a thunderstorm, a high at 25, though. Not too shabby. Only 9 degrees right now, overnight low down to 11. More rain expected. 20.

0: Sully Burrows. Just put it on me. 99.7 Sun Country is what you're listening to, and congratulations going out to Michelle Mahone. She won a double movie pass to Landmark Cinemas because she knew the name of the movie was American History X. Yeah, that was our number one one-hit wonder from director Tony Kaye. Early never did anything after that. That was from 1998. It is a harrowing film. I've only been able to watch it twice because it's just too violent and it's just too graphic, and it just bothers me to no end, and I have a lot of trouble sleeping after watching it. I haven't watched it in probably 20-some years, shortly after it came out on DVD. But Edward Norton and Edward Furlong are in it, neo-Nazis. It's a dark film. But it is an absolutely amazing film. Tony Kaye and Michelle Mahone is the winner. So we're going to finish it off tomorrow with our one-hit number one wonders at 7:40. Good luck.
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1: Good morning. I'm Kevin Wallace. High River's looking to you to help shape local policing priorities. 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Protective Services Supervisor Austin Kessler says members will bring community concerns back to the committee.
2: We're just looking for volunteers that are interested in becoming kind of a liaison with the community and council and RCMP for the residents of High River.
1: You can apply through the town's website. Okotoks Fire and Rescue has earned international accreditation for emergency service excellence. The department is the 9th municipality in Canada and only the 2nd one in Alberta to achieve the recognition from the Commission on Fire Accreditation International. Fire Chief Trevor Bryce says the designation demonstrates the department's commitment to providing the highest quality of service to the people of Okotoks. 2026 Alberta emerging artist and opera leader Tate Mitchell says his rural roots help shape his artistic journey. Raised in Vulcan, he says local groups like the Windmill Theater Players gave him a playground to take risks.
3: It takes a community to foster artistic pursuit. In a rural environment, you get noticed because there's just less numbers. In some ways, it's a blessing in disguise.
1: In the 2026-27 season, he'll make his associate directing debut at the Vancouver Opera. And if you're heading to Cayley this weekend, you can expect some construction delays. Roadwork scheduled along 104th Street East between Highway 540 and 658th Avenue tomorrow through Sunday. Work's expected to run from 7 a.m. till 8 p.m. each day. In other news, Prime Minister Carney has asked premiers to remove U.S. booze bans as negotiations continue with the U.S. on tariffs. The deadline to reach a deal is tomorrow. Prince Harry and Meghan Markle are moving back to the U.K. with their 2 children. However, they will continue to live as private citizens. They've lived in the U.S. and briefly in Canada for the last 6 years. And a new documentary on Terry Fox with never-before-seen moments is set to premiere at the Toronto International Film Festival next month. High River Online.

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0: Sun and cloud mixed bag today with a high of 25 this afternoon. Strong chance of showers this afternoon. Risk of a thunderstorm as well with the humid X factor of 28. Overnight low down to 11. More showers expected tonight. Then a high of 27 tomorrow, 29 on Saturday, and 27 on Sunday. And to see the full 7-day forecast, just go to highriveronline.com. 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

John Party and a little Friday Night Heartbreaker on 99.7 Sun Country and the Tire Craft Morning Show. Good morning. It's 7 minutes after 8 right now, 8:07, still sitting at 9 degrees. Feels a little warmer than that, though, but it is going to warm up, but it looks like we're going to get some showers on the way tonight, and it is what it is, right? Hey, coming up on Saturday, this is really cool. Now, we talked about this yesterday just after the 7 o'clock news, but the Ukai Expo is coming up this Saturday at the Recplex. Now, Ukai, it's a Filipino term. It means to dig. It's spelled UKAY. It's pronounced Ukai. Okay, so there you go. There's your Filipino word of the day. And this is really cool because they're going to have free clothing to give away. Foothills Local Immigration Partnership, also known as FLIP, has been doing a lot of work over the last couple of months collecting gently used clothing for this free, yes, I said free, community clothing giveaway. Now, it's coming up this Saturday from 10:30 till 2:30 over at the Recplex. Thanks for doing this, guys. And it's just in time for back to school. You know how expensive it is putting your kids through school and getting the new clothes and shoes and all that kind of stuff, right? So

0: 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But everyone is welcome. 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
0: And coming up next week, teachers are going back to school. Then the kids go back. Teachers always have to start a week early, as you can imagine. And you know what? We're going to do something special for the teachers next week. It is going to be Teachers Week, and we want to hear your requests. If you're a teacher, or if you want to request a song for a teacher heading back, that's going to be cool. We're going to play it every day at 8:20.
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1: Tyler Joe Miller, should have known better. I know. Shame on you. 17 minutes after 8. Nothing like getting a public shaming, hey? Good morning. I'm Kevin Wallace. This is 99.7 Sun Country and the Tire Craft Morning Show. And it's Teachers Week next week right here on the morning show. So here's what's going to happen. It's going to be a lot of fun. I'm going to be taking your requests for teachers. Or if you're a teacher and you want to request a song, please let us know. All you have to do is send in your request text at 403-652-4997. It's going to be pretty cool. We're going to play teacher requests next week at 8:20. Okay, so Monday through Friday, teachers go back to the Foothills School Division on Tuesday next week. And then they got to get everything ready for the kids when they come back on August 31st. Both Christ the Redeemer and also the Foothills School Division, all the kids go back on August 31st this year. Now, we're also going to be celebrating teachers in a different way in Records from Home at 7:20 next week, because we're going to play songs from country stars that used to be teachers before they became famous. Yeah, Kris Kristofferson's in there. Pretty cool. Reba McEntire even. All that and more coming up next week.
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1: An accident northbound on Highway 2A is all cleared up now. Things are looking decent. Northbound on Deerfoot, bit of a slowdown there at the Iverstrong Bridge just due to volume. And McLeod Trail, the usual slowdown there just before Anderson Road. But you know what? It's pretty decent after that. Memorial Drive's backed up almost to the zoo now.
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2: High River Online weather.
1: Should have some sunshine this morning, then a few clouds rolling in this afternoon as it warms up to a high of 25 with a humidex of 28, and then it looks like a strong chance of showers this afternoon. Risk of a thunderstorm as well. It will continue tonight with a low of 11, then some sunshine and 27 tomorrow. And to see the full 7-day forecast, just go to our weather page at highriveronline.com. 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
1: I'm Kevin Wallace with your morning news. Okotoks Fire and Rescue has earned international accreditation from the Commission on Fire Accreditation. The town joins a select group of 300 agencies worldwide. Calgary is the only other Alberta department to earn accreditation. Mayor Tanya Thorne says the achievement required several years of work and is a testament to the professionalism, dedication, and determination of everyone involved. High River is forming a new municipal policing committee following changes to provincial policing rules. Protective Services Supervisor Austin Kessler says the new committee replaces the town's previous Protective Services Advisory Committee.
2: With the legislation changes, we were required to form a committee set out by the province. So that is why this is happening.
1: Town's now looking for four High River residents to serve on the committee alongside one member of council. Locally raised opera singer and director Tate Mitchell says opera is a miracle on stage.
3: Pick one instrument, you know, say it's the flute player or the Calgary Phil. I mean, that person is specialized and has dedicated most of their life to playing the flute, and they're just one element of a variety.
1: Growing up in Vulcan, he says fewer distractions in a small town allowed him to dedicate time to his craft. Later this month, his award-winning contemporary opera company, Amolite Opera, will present The Voice of a Tenor. And a stretch of road near Cayley will be under construction this weekend. Foothills County says crews will be working on 104th Street East between Highway 540 and 658th Avenue tomorrow through Sunday. Construction's planned between 7 a.m. and 8 p.m., weather permitting. In other news, Prime Minister Carney is asking premiers to lift bans on U.S. alcohol as tariff negotiations with the U.S. continue. The deadline to reach a deal is tomorrow. Prince Harry and Meghan Markle are moving back to the U.K. with their two children, but they'll continue to live as private citizens. The couple has spent the past 6 years living in the U.S. and briefly in Canada. And a new documentary about Terry Fox, featuring many never-before-seen moments, is set to premiere at the Toronto International Film Festival next month.
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1: In the MLB yesterday, the Tampa Bay Rays held on for a 7-6 win over the visiting Toronto Blue Jays. Their series wraps up today, with the deciding game getting an early start at 11 a.m. And former Okotoks dog Matt Tugboat Wilkinson made his Major League pitching debut last night and came away with a win. The San Francisco Giants beat the Cleveland Guardians 1-0. In the CFL, Week 12 kicks off in Montreal tonight as the league-leading Alouettes host the Ottawa Red Blacks, who sit at the bottom of the standings, still without a win. It's a bye week for the Stamps. And 12 Dogs Academy players will represent local baseball talent at this year's Canadian Futures Showcase. The players have been selected for the 12th annual tournament hosted by the Toronto Blue Jays Baseball Academy. The showcase runs September 17th to 20th in Vancouver. We have the full lineup on our website.
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1: Sun and cloud mixed bag today with a high of 25 this afternoon. Strong chance of showers this afternoon. Risk of a thunderstorm as well with the humidex factor of 28. Overnight low down to 11. More showers expected tonight. Then a high of 27 tomorrow, 29 on Saturday, and 27 on Sunday. And to see the full 7-day forecast, just go to highriveronline.com. 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

0: Oh, he sounds heartbroken, doesn't he, too? Bailey Zimmerman and Chevy Silverado. Right here on 99.7 Sun Country. Good morning, I'm Kevin Wallace. Coming up at this time on Friday, we're going to be doing the book club. Yeah, I love doing this. It's coming up tomorrow at about 8:40-ish. It's week number 26 already, and I've almost done Sources of the River, tracking David Thompson across Western North America by Jack Nisbet. I'm going to have to motor through the last 100 pages here tonight to have the full review for you. And I'll also do a recommendation. Now, last week was pretty cool because I reread Philip K. Dick's Do Androids Dream of Electric Sheep, also known as Blade Runner. And they're going to be having a brand new TV series coming out later on this year. So I'm really looking forward to that. The book, quite a bit different. And interestingly enough, I learned that Blade Runner, the term, not even in the original novel from Philip K. Dick. The people that wrote the screenplay for the movie borrowed the title from another somewhat similar book that has no relation on the movie. I know it's from the early 70s there, but Philip K. Dick's novel came out in 1968. Anyway, looking forward to it coming up tomorrow at 8:40.
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0: And traffic is winding down here nicely. No big issues on your commute into Calgary.
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10: Should have some sunshine this morning, then a few clouds rolling in this afternoon as it warms up to a high of 25 with a humidex of 28. And then it looks like a strong chance of showers this afternoon, risk of a thunderstorm as well. It will continue tonight with a low of 11, then some sunshine and 27 tomorrow. And to see the full 7-day forecast, just go to our weather page at highriveronline.com. 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

0: There's Dallas Smith, former lead singer from the rock band Default out of the Vancouver area. Yeah, good morning. I'm Kevin Wallace. Angie Brown's going to be joining us tomorrow just after the 8:30 news. She always does, and she usually gives us her weekend weather update, and we're going to talk about that because it looks like we're going to get some showers this afternoon and whatnot. It's been kind of like that every day for a couple of weeks now. We'll get the skinny on that and the weekend weather and also the early part of next week.
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2: Good morning, I'm Kevin Wallace. High River's looking to you to help shape local policing priorities. The town's recruiting four public members for its new municipal policing committee, which will connect the community, council, and RCMP. Protective Services Supervisor Austin Kessler says members will bring community concerns back to the committee.
3: We're just looking for volunteers that are interested in becoming kind of a liaison with the community and council and RCMP for the residents of High River.
2: You can apply through the town's website. Okotoks Fire and Rescue has earned international accreditation for emergency service excellence. The department is the ninth municipality in Canada and only the second one in Alberta to achieve the recognition from the Commission on Fire Accreditation International. Fire Chief Trevor Bryce says the designation demonstrates the department's commitment to providing the highest quality of service to the people of Okotoks. 2026 Alberta emerging artist and opera leader Tate Mitchell says his rural roots help shape his artistic journey. Raised in Vulcan, he says local groups like the Windmill Theater Players gave him a playground to take risks.
4: It takes a community to foster artistic pursuit. In a rural environment, you get noticed because there's just less numbers. In some ways, it's a blessing in disguise.
2: In the 2026-27 season, he'll make his associate directing debut at the Vancouver Opera. And if you're heading to Cayley this weekend, you can expect some construction delays. Roadwork scheduled along 104th Street.

0: for a 7-6 win over the visiting Toronto Blue Jays. They play their series deciding game today with an early start time of 11 a.m. And Matt Tugboat Wilkinson made his major league pitching debut last night for the San Francisco Giants. He got the 1-0 win over the Cleveland Guardians. Tugboat's a former Okotoks dog. In the CFL, Week 12 kicks off in Montreal tonight as the number one team in the league hosts the Ottawa Red Blacks, the worst team in the league. It's a bye week for the Stamps. And local baseball talent will be represented on the national stage. 12 Dogs Academy players have been selected for the Canadian Future Showcase. The tournament, hosted by the Toronto Blue Jays Baseball Academy, runs September 17th to 20th in Vancouver. 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
0: Sun and cloud mixed bag today with a high of 25 this afternoon. Strong chance of showers this afternoon. Risk of a thunderstorm as well with a humidex factor of 28. Overnight low down to 11. More showers expected tonight. Then a high of 27 tomorrow, 29 on Saturday, and 27 on Sunday. And to see the full 7-day forecast, just go to highriveronline.com. 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

It's officially the season of sunscreen and ice cream, and we're diving right in. 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

0: Canadian Cameron Whitcomb, and that song Kingdom of Fear getting a lot of spins on country radio stations as well as contemporary music stations. He's Canadian. He kind of gets a double dose there, and I can easily understand that being played on, like, for example, our sister station, the Eagle 100.9. Good morning. I'm Kevin Walsh. Hope you're having a good one so far. The deadline to get entered to win our all-new hybrid Jeep Cherokee is creeping up here. We're going to give it away right after the September long weekend. 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
0: Should have some sunshine this morning, then a few clouds rolling in this afternoon as it warms up to a high of 25 with a humidex of 28. And then it looks like a strong chance of showers this afternoon. Risk of a thunderstorm as well. It will continue tonight with a low of 11, then some sunshine and 27 tomorrow. And to see the full 7-day forecast, just go to our weather page at highriveronline.com. 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

I just bought it. You're going to be hanging around here while you want to watch my jacket? Oh, thanks, man. I'm going to be out here dancing.

Eric Prichette, he is hilarious. I love that song. I had a chance to interview him a couple of years ago. We had a good chit-wag talking about that song for sure. Hey, I got some good news for teachers. Coming up right after Lainey Wilson and Hang Tight, Honey.

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0: There's Braden King and We Got Beer. I think that's both my boys' favorite song these days. Good morning. I'm Kevin Wallace. Hope you're having a good one. Hey, if you're a teacher or you know a teacher, let them know that we're going to be celebrating teachers next week because they always go back to school a week early. And you know what? We're going to celebrate that. We're going to take a request for teachers. We're going to play them every day at 8:20 next week. Okay. 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
0: Should have some sunshine this morning, then a few clouds rolling in this afternoon as it warms up to a high of 25 with a humidex of 28, and then it looks like a strong chance of showers this afternoon, risk of a thunderstorm as well. It will continue tonight with a low of 11, then some sunshine and 27 tomorrow. And to see the full 7-day forecast, just go to our weather page at highriveronline.com. 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

0: Josh Ross, 99.7 Sun Country on a different night. Good morning, I'm Kevin Wallace. Hope you're having a good one so far. Week 26 of the Book Club hits the airways tomorrow at this time. Well, 23 hours from now at 8:40, so just less than a day. And I should finish up Sources of the River, Tracking David Thompson Across Western North America by Jack Nisbet, but I'm hanging on by the bare fingernails here. Hopefully I can finish it off tonight, but looking forward to sharing that with you. And if you have any books you'd like to recommend, please let us know. 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
2: I'm Kevin Wallace with your morning news. Okotoks Fire and Rescue has earned international accreditation from the Commission on Fire Accreditation. The town joins a select group of 300 agencies worldwide. Calgary is the only other Alberta department to earn accreditation. Mayor Tanya Thorne says the achievement required several years of work and is a testament to the professionalism, dedication, and determination of everyone involved. High River is forming a new municipal policing committee following changes to provincial policing rules. Protective Services Supervisor Austin Kessler says the new committee replaces the town's previous Protective Services Advisory Committee.
3: With the legislation changes, we were required to form a committee set out by the province. So that is why this is happening.
2: Town's now looking for four High River residents to serve on the committee alongside one member of council. Locally raised opera singer and director Tate Mitchell says opera is a miracle on stage.
4: Pick one instrument, you know, say it's the flute player or the Calgary Phil. I mean, that person is specialized and has dedicated most of their life to playing the flute, and they're just one element of a variety.
2: Growing up in Vulcan, he says fewer distractions in a small town allowed him to dedicate time to his craft. Later this month, his award-winning contemporary opera company, Amalite Opera, will present The Voice of a Tenor. And a stretch of road near Cayley will be under construction this weekend. Foothills County says crews will be working on 104th Street East between Highway 540 and 658th Avenue tomorrow through Sunday. Construction's planned between 7 a.m. and 8 p.m., weather permitting. In other news, Prime Minister Carney is asking premiers to lift bans on U.S. alcohol as tariff negotiations with the U.S. continue. The deadline to reach a deal is tomorrow. Prince Harry and Meghan Markle are moving back to the U.K. with their two children, but they'll continue to live as private citizens. The couple has spent the past 6 years living in the U.S. and briefly in Canada. And a new documentary about Terry Fox, featuring many never-before-seen moments, is set to premiere at the Toronto International Film Festival next month.
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2: In the MLB yesterday, the Tampa Bay Rays held on for a 7-6 win over the visiting Toronto Blue Jays. Their series wraps up today, with the deciding game getting an early start at 11 a.m. And former Okotoks dog Matt Tugboat Wilkinson made his Major League pitching debut last night and came away with a win. The San Francisco Giants beat the Cleveland Guardians 1-0. In the CFL, Week 12 kicks off in Montreal tonight as the league-leading Alouettes host the Ottawa Red Blacks, who sit at the bottom of the

Oh, nice harmony and reverb on that. After Dark. That's a brand new one from James Barker Band. And here's a classic I have not played in a long time. Love this. Hal Ketchum, Small Town Saturday Night. I'm turning this one up.

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9: Should have some sunshine this morning, then a few clouds rolling in this afternoon as it warms up to a high of 25 with a humidex of 28. And then it looks like a strong chance of showers this afternoon. Risk of a thunderstorm as well. It will continue tonight with a low of 11, then some sunshine and 27 tomorrow. And to see the full 7-day forecast, just go to our weather page at highriveronline.com. 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
9: High River Online weather. Should have some sunshine this morning, then a few clouds rolling in this afternoon as it warms up to a high of 25 with a humidex of 28, and then it looks like a strong chance of showers this afternoon, risk of a thunderstorm as well. It will continue tonight with a low of 11, then some sunshine and 27 tomorrow. And to see the full 7-day forecast, just go to our weather page at highriveronline.com. 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

0: Little Thomas there from Denison Sun Country in the Tire Craft Morning Show. Hope you're having a fantastic Thursday so far. Looks like we're going to get some rain later on today. It is what it is. Kind of the season for it, I guess, right? We're going to have a little fun tomorrow with Movie Night Out with Landmark Cinemas. Again, it's been tough yesterday and today because I'm playing clips from movies from number one one-hit wonders. In other words, they made one great movie and we barely heard from them ever again. And this is a big, big movie as well. So I'm going to play that tomorrow morning at 7:40. Your chance to win a double movie pass to Landmark Cinemas. So earlier this morning, I played a clip from American History X. Tony K. Who? I know. Kind of a great movie, very dark, very little too violent for me, honestly, but still a sensational movie. And on Wednesday, we played Donnie Darko. Yeah, the late 90s and early 2000s, full of dark movies. That came out in 2001, and the director was Richard Kelly. I know, we never heard from him again, right? Well, what movie are we going to play tomorrow? Find out. And if you know it, you can win a double movie pass, includes pop and popcorn for two.
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1: Good morning. I'm Kevin Wallace. High River's looking to you to help shape local policing priorities. The town's recruiting 4 public members for its new municipal policing committee, which will connect the community, council, and RCMP. Protective Services Supervisor Austin Kessler says members will bring community concerns back to the committee.
2: We're just looking for volunteers that are interested in becoming kind of a liaison with the community and council and RCMP for the residents of High River.
1: You can apply through the town's website. Okotoks Fire and Rescue has earned international accreditation for emergency service excellence. The department is the 9th municipality in Canada and only the 2nd one in Alberta to achieve the recognition from the Commission on Fire Accreditation International. Fire Chief Trevor Bryce says the designation demonstrates the department's commitment to providing the highest quality of service to the people of Okotoks. 2026 Alberta emerging artist and opera leader Tate Mitchell says his rural roots help shape his artistic journey. Raised in Vulcan, he says local groups like the Windmill Theater Players gave him a playground to take risks.
3: It takes a community to foster artistic pursuit. In a rural environment, you get noticed because there's just less numbers. In some ways, it's a blessing in disguise.
1: In the 2026-27 season, he'll make his associate directing debut at the Vancouver Opera. And if you're heading to Cayley this weekend, you can expect some construction delays. Roadwork scheduled along 104th Street East between Highway 540 and 658th Avenue tomorrow through Sunday. Work's expected to run from 7 a.m. till 8 p.m. each day. In other news, Prime Minister Carney has asked premiers to remove U.S. booze bans as negotiations continue with the U.S. on tariffs. The deadline to reach a deal is tomorrow. Prince Harry and Meghan Markle are moving back to the U.K. with their 2 children. However, they will continue to live as private citizens. They've lived in the U.S. and briefly in Canada for the last 6 years. And a new documentary on Terry Fox with never-before-seen moments is set to premiere at the Toronto International Film Festival next month.
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1: In the MLB yesterday, the Tampa Bay Rays hung on for a 7-6 win over the visiting Toronto Blue Jays. They play their series deciding game today with an early start time of 11 a.m. And Matt Tugboat Wilkinson made his Major League pitching debut last night for the San Francisco Giants. He got the 1-0 win over the Cleveland Guardians. Tugboat's a former Okotoks dog. In the CFL, Week 12 kicks off in Montreal tonight as the number one team in the league hosts the Ottawa Red Blacks, the worst team in the league. It's a bye week for the Stamps. And local baseball talent will be represented on the national stage. 12 Dogs Academy players have been selected for the Canadian Future Showcase. The tournament, hosted by the Toronto Blue Jays Baseball Academy, runs September 17th to 20th in Vancouver. 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
1: Sun and cloud mixed bag today with a high of 25 this afternoon. Strong chance of showers this afternoon. Risk of a thunderstorm as well with the humid X factor of 28. Overnight low down to 11. More showers expected tonight. Then a high of 27.

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Tennille Arts, that is her latest. And here's the song from Garth Brooks I played on Guaranteed Garth yesterday at 7:50. Just love this. Fire this one up. Call him Baton Rouge. 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
17: Should have some sunshine this morning, then a few clouds rolling in this afternoon as it warms up to a high of 25 with a humidex of 28. And then it looks like a strong chance of showers this afternoon. Risk of a thunderstorm as well. It will continue tonight with a low of 11, then some sunshine and 27 tomorrow. And to see the full 7-day forecast, just go to our weather page at highriveronline.com. 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
15: Should have some sunshine this morning, then a few clouds rolling in this afternoon as it warms up to a high of 25 with a humidex of 28, and then it looks like a strong chance of showers this afternoon. Risk of a thunderstorm as well. It will continue tonight with a low of 11, then some sunshine and 27 tomorrow. And to see the full 7-day forecast, just go to our weather page at highriveronline.com. 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

0: Greg and Patrick. Country music made me do it. It's made me do a lot of crazy things, just saying. Good morning, I'm Kevin Wallace. Almost afternoon, really. Lunchtime is on the horizon here, and we're going to wrap up number one one-hit wonders tomorrow on both Records from Home and Movie Night Out with Landmark Cinemas. Yeah, it's we're going to play a really cool, huge number one song, and we barely heard from this artist ever again. That's coming up at 7:20 tomorrow, and I'm going to play a one-hit wonder from a film director who we really haven't heard from ever since he had a huge movie from 1999. We're going to play that for you on Movie Night Out with Landmark Cinemas tomorrow at 7:40.
1: The National Tessa Award was announced last night during the Canadian Beef Industry Conference Banquet. The Miller and Greer families of Chilco Ranch, Miller Ranches in Hansville, B.C. The 2026 Prairie Regional winners included from Alberta, the Walton family, the English family from Manitoba, and the Corcorans from Saskatchewan. Kyle Stewart of Morse was named the 2026 recipient of the Red Schellenberg Next Generation Legacy Award. The award recognizes graduates who demonstrate leadership, mentorship, collaboration, and dedication to the Canadian beef industry. Dr. Bart Lardner is the recipient of the Canadian Beef Industry Award for Outstanding Research and Innovation. The award, presented by the Beef Cattle Research Council, recognizes scientists and academics whose research delivers practical benefits to cattle producers. For Golden West, I'm Glendale Allen Vossler.
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0: 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I'm Kevin Wallace, your host of the 99.7 Sun Country Tirecraft Morning Show, broadcasting from our GM Mechanical Studios in High River on Treaty 7 land. We gave away another pair of Landmark Cinema movie passes this morning at 7:40, and we have one more to give out tomorrow at the same time as we play number one one-hit movie director films. We're also wrapping up our number one one-hit wonders on Records from Home at 7:20 with a classic trucker song. All that and more, starting right after the 6 a.m. news.
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1: With your local news, I'm Emily Rogers. The rolling barrage made its way into Okotoks last night with over 200 motorcycles to raise awareness for PTSD. Master Warrant Officer David Miles with the Okotoks Legion says the ride supports veterans and emergency service workers.
2: If we can support initiatives like this, we can actually assist members that need the help.
1: A photo gallery of the event is available on our website. Okotoks Town Council has approved an $800,000 budget increase to the River's Edge Infrastructure Improvement Project. The additional funding will allow the town to pursue federal funding for railway safety upgrades. The grant through Transport Canada's Rail Safety Improvement Program would cover up to 80% of the project's costs. The funding would support upgrades such as flashing lights, bells, and gates at the Veterans Way crossing and the new pedestrian grade crossing. The funding would only be used if the grant application is successful. A community clothing giveaway in High River is putting a cultural twist on a clothing drive. The Foothills Local Immigration Partnership is hosting the UK-UK Expo, where residents dig through piles of free clothing. Flip coordinator Stacey Trim says the giveaway is available to anyone who needs it. The event is inspired by Filipino tradition and will also feature cultural performances and local band Cookies and Cream. The UK-UK Expo runs on Saturday from 10:30 to 2:30 at the Bob Snodgrass Recplex. In 2026, Alberta emerging artist and opera leader Tate Mitchell says his rural roots helped shape his artistic journey. Raised in Vulcan, he says local groups like the Windmill Theatre Players gave him a playground to take risks.
3: It takes a community to foster artistic pursuit. In a rural environment, you get noticed because there's just less numbers. In some ways, it's a blessing in disguise.
1: In the upcoming season, he will make his associate directing debut at the Vancouver Opera. And in other news, Canada's U.S. Trade Minister is back in Washington to meet with U.S. trade representatives as tariff negotiations continue before Friday's deadline. WestJet has been ordered by Canada's transport regulator to remove the 300-pound weight limit on power wheelchairs. And Prince Harry and Meghan Markle are moving back to the U.K. with their two children.
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1: In the MLB, the Toronto Blue Jays are looking to bounce back from a 7-6 loss to the Tampa Bay Rays yesterday. The final game of their series got underway this morning just after 11. In the CFL, Week 12 kicks off tonight in Montreal as the number one team in the league hosts the Ottawa Red Blacks, the worst team in the league. It's a bye week for the Stamps. And local baseball talent will be represented on the national stage. 12 Dogs Academy players have been selected for the Canadian Future Showcase. The tournament hosted by the Toronto Blue Jays Baseball Academy runs September 17th to 20th in Vancouver.
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1: Here's a mix of sun and cloud this afternoon with the chance of showers and the risk of a thunderstorm with highs of 25. There's partly cloudy skies this evening with the chance of rain and a possible thunderstorm with a low of 11. And there's sun for Friday getting up to 27 and 29 by Saturday.
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Tim Hicks, the pilot. Hey, good afternoon. I'm Dara Curry in for Sharon Church this fantastic Thursday. We've got music coming up in just a moment from Shaboozey. Right now, it's Diamond Rio, Meet in the Middle.

0: Shaboozy. It's Cowgirl. Good afternoon. I'm Dara Curry. Yes, filling in for Sharon Church. Hard to believe that we're on the tail end of August already. It seemed to go by like day by day so slow, but then you sit and you look at the calendar and you realize there's only a handful of summer weekends left. Man, we got to take every second we can and enjoy each weekend. Going to soak it up. And by that, I mean, I'm probably going to spend my weekend cleaning and throw something on the barbecue and call it good.
1: It's the season of sunscreen and ice cream, and we're diving right in. 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
8: There's a mix of sun and cloud, bringing a chance of rain at the risk of a thunderstorm and highs of 25. Clouds will stick around for the evening with a chance of showers and a possible thunderstorm with a low of 11. And there's sun for Friday with highs of 27. For the full 7-day forecast, visit highriveronline.com. I'm Emily Rogers.
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Died from a broken heart. I'm Dara. Good afternoon. Hope you're enjoying your Thursday so far. Gearing up for another weekend. We've got music in just a moment from Zach Top. Right now, let's keep it going with High Valley. It's Fools.

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0: Zach Top and what we're hoping for every single weekend. 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Not sunburn, though. I burn way too easy. This summer was actually fascinating. It always ends up happening when I wear something on my wrist. So when I was in grade 12, I had a Motley Crue wristband that I wore, and now I have a watch that I wear. And of course, this is the year that I actually tan. I have had a permanent tan line on my wrist, and I'm a very pale person. You can barely tell that I'm tanned until you see my wrist, and you just go, wow. Yeah, it was from the beginning of summer and it's still there. Most of the time I just burn. I just go right to red and then it just fades away. Not this year. It's been a very interesting one, that's for sure. Hey, we've got your weekend forecast coming up in just a few. We'll also hear from Kane Brown.
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15: Here's a mix of sun and cloud this afternoon with the chance of showers and the risk of a thunderstorm with highs of 25. There's partly cloudy skies this evening with the chance of rain and a possible thunderstorm with a low of 11. And there's sun for Friday getting up to 27 and 29 by Saturday. For the full 7-day forecast, visit highriveronline.com. 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

0: The Reclaws, one beer away. Well, good afternoon, Dara. Just about 1 o'clock this Thursday. We've got music in just a moment from Mackenzie Porter.
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14: 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We gave away another pair of Landmark Cinema movie passes this morning at 7:40, and we have one more to give out tomorrow at the same time as we play number one one-hit movie director films. We're also wrapping up our number one one-hit wonders on Records from Home at 7:20 with a classic trucker song. All that and more, starting right after the 6 a.m. news.
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2: With your local news, I'm Emily Rogers. The rolling barrage was met with warm smiles and salutes as it rolled into Okotoks yesterday. Master Warrant Officer David Miles attended with the Okotoks Legion to greet the riders.
3: We do this every year. We've done it every year for the last few years. We're supporting it because it is for veterans and it's for serving members.
2: You can find a photo gallery of the event on our website. A free community clothing giveaway is coming to High River with a Filipino tradition at the heart of the event. Foothills Local Immigration Partnership is hosting the UK-UK Expo this weekend. Flip coordinator Stacey Trim says, as part of UK-UK, residents must dig through piles of donated clothing to find what they need. The event will also showcase the cultures found throughout the foothills with performances by dancers and musicians. The UK-UK Expo runs Saturday at the Bob Snodgrass Recplex from 10:30 to 2:30. Okotoks Town Council gave the River's Edge Infrastructure Improvement Project an $800,000 funding boost during Monday's meeting. The budget amendment allows the town to pursue federal grant funding through Transport Canada's Rail Safety Improvement Program. The grant would cover up to 80% of the project's costs. The funding would support upgrades at the Veterans Way crossing and the new pedestrian crossing, including flashing lights, bells, and gates. The additional funding will only be used if the grant is approved. An opera singer and director, Tate Mitchell, says opera is a miracle on stage.
4: Pick one instrument, you know, say it's the flute player, the Calgary Phil. I mean, that person is specialized and has dedicated most of their life to playing the flute, and they're just one element of a variety.
2: Growing up in Vulcan, he says fewer distractions in a small town gave him the opportunity to dedicate time to his craft. Later this month, his award-winning contemporary opera company will present the voice of a tenor. And in other news, Canada's U.S. Trade Minister is in Washington for further talks with U.S. trade officials as both sides work to reach a deal ahead of Friday's tariff deadline. A video of a woman tossing garbage into a lake in Abbotsford, B.C. has prompted a police investigation. And Edmonton Marathon runners have not qualified for the Boston Marathon after Edmonton's course was incorrectly measured.
0: High River Online Sports.
2: In Major League Baseball, the Toronto Blue Jays dropped a 7-6 decision to the Tampa Bay Rays yesterday. The series deciding game got underway today just after 11. In the CFL, Week 12 kicks off tonight as Montreal hosts the Ottawa Red Blacks. Meanwhile, it's a bye week for the Stamps. And 12 Dogs Academy players will represent local baseball talent at this year's Canadian Futures Showcase. The players have been selected for the 12th annual tournament hosted by the Toronto Blue Jays Baseball Academy. The showcase runs September 17th to 20th in Vancouver.
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2: Here's a mix of sun and cloud this afternoon with the chance of showers and the risk of a thunderstorm with highs of 25. There's partly cloudy skies this evening with the chance of rain and a possible thunderstorm with a low of 11. And there's sun for Friday getting up to 27 and 29 by Saturday.
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Brekkisel, we were that song. It's just after 1 o'clock Thursday afternoon. I'm Dara in for Sharon Church. We've got music in just a moment from Tyler Joe Miller. Right now, it's Lainey Wilson and John Mayer, Phone Keys Wallet.

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2: There's a mix of sun and cloud, bringing a chance of rain at the risk of a thunderstorm and highs of 25. Clouds will stick around for the evening with the chance of showers and a possible thunderstorm with a low of 11. And there's sun for Friday with highs of 27. For the full 7-day forecast, visit highriveronline.com. 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
19: There's a mix of sun and cloud this afternoon with the chance of showers and the risk of a thunderstorm with highs of 25. There's partly cloudy skies this evening with the chance of rain and a possible thunderstorm with a low of 11. And there's sun for Friday getting up to 27 and 29 by Saturday. For the full 7-day forecast, visit highriveronline.com. 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

0: Hunter Hayes Wanted. How's it going, Dara? Good afternoon. We're coming up on 2 o'clock already. Every day is just flying by. I've noticed the days are starting to get shorter. I actually come into work pretty early in the morning, and I love in kind of early July when you're coming in and the sun's coming up and it's gorgeous. Now as I'm walking in, I'm realizing, yeah, it's still kind of dark out, and it's getting dark a little bit earlier each and every day as well. I so wish that we could just have sunrise and sunset be at our summertime hours all the time. Not the case. I mean, pumpkin spice lattes are right around the corner. So fall is coming. I'm sorry.
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17: 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We gave away another pair of Landmark Cinema movie passes this morning at 7:40, and we have one more to give out tomorrow at the same time as we play number one one-hit movie director films. We're also wrapping up our number one one-hit wonders on Records from Home at 7:20 with a classic trucker song. All that and more, starting right after the 6 a.m. news.
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2: With your local news, I'm Emily Rogers. The rolling barrage made its way into Okotoks last night with over 200 motorcycles to raise awareness for PTSD. Master Warrant Officer David Miles with the Okotoks Legion says the ride supports veterans and emergency service workers.
3: If we can support initiatives like this, we can actually assist members that need the help.
2: A photo gallery of the event is available on our website. Okotoks Town Council has approved an $800,000 budget increase to the River's Edge Infrastructure Improvement Project. The additional funding will allow the town to pursue federal funding for railway safety upgrades. The grant through Transport Canada's Rail Safety Improvement Program would cover up to 80% of the project's costs. The funding would support upgrades such as flashing lights, bells, and gates at the Veterans Way crossing and the new pedestrian grade crossing. The funding would only be used if the grant application is successful. A community clothing giveaway in High River is putting a cultural twist on a clothing drive. The Foothills Local Immigration Partnership is hosting the UK-UK Expo, where residents dig through piles of free clothing. Flip coordinator Stacey Trim says the giveaway is available to anyone who needs it. The event is inspired by Filipino tradition and will also feature cultural performances and local band Cookies and Cream. The UK-UK Expo runs on Saturday from 10:30 to 2:30 at the Bob Snodgrass Recplex. In 2026, Alberta emerging artist and opera leader Tate Mitchell says his rural roots helped shape his artistic journey. Raised in Vulcan, he says local groups like the Windmill Theatre Players gave him a playground to take risks.
4: It takes a community to foster artistic pursuit. In a rural environment, you get noticed because there's just less numbers. In some ways, it's a blessing in disguise.
2: In the upcoming season, he will make his associate directing debut at the Vancouver Opera. And in other news, Canada's U.S. Trade Minister is back in Washington to meet with U.S. trade representatives as tariff negotiations continue before Friday's deadline. WestJet has been ordered by Canada's transport regulator to remove the 300-pound weight limit on power wheelchairs. And Prince Harry and Meghan Markle are moving back to the UK with their two children.
0: High River Online Sports.
2: In the MLB, the Toronto Blue Jays are looking to bounce back from a 7-6 loss to the Tampa Bay Rays yesterday. The final game of their series got underway this morning just after 11. In the CFL, Week 12 kicks off tonight in Montreal as the number one team in the league hosts the Ottawa Redblacks, the worst team in the league. It's a bye week for the Stamps. And local baseball talent will be represented on the national stage. 12 Dogs Academy players have been selected for the Canadian Futures Showcase. The tournament hosted by the Toronto Blue Jays Baseball Academy runs September 17th to 20th in Vancouver.
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2: Here's a mix of sun and cloud this afternoon with the chance of showers and the risk of a thunderstorm with highs of 25. There's partly cloudy skies this evening with a chance of rain and a possible thunderstorm with a low of 11. And there's sun for Friday getting up to 27 and 29 by Saturday.
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in Southside of Silver on the home stretch, brought to you by Irvin's Tack and Western Wear. Good afternoon, I'm Candace Johnson. It's going to be great weather this weekend for the Stamps game at McMahon Stadium. They're taking on the Ticats at 1 p.m. Saturday. Here's Alan Jackson.

0: It's Ella Langley, Be Her on the home stretch. I'm Candace Johnson. Today is International Hawaiian Pizza Day. And don't tell me that pineapple doesn't belong on pizza, because it absolutely does. Who doesn't like a little sweet with their savory? Pineapple pizza invented here in Canada, not in Hawaii. Sam Panopoulos, a Greek-born Canadian restaurateur, created Hawaiian pizza back in 1962 at his restaurant in Ontario. So is that Ontario's claim to fame then? Putting pineapple on pizza? Or maybe butter tarts? What about here in Alberta? I guess ginger beef invented in Calgary could be our claim to fame.
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11: There's a mix of sun and cloud, bringing a chance of rain, the risk of a thunderstorm, and highs of 25. Clouds will stick around for the evening with the chance of showers and a possible thunderstorm with a low of 11. And there's sun for Friday with highs of 27. For the full 7-day forecast, visit highriveronline.com. 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

0: Rucker Wetmore Brunette on the home stretch. I'm Candace Johnson. This morning we played that DuckDuckGeek cue to text. Only a couple weeks left in the contest. Let's head to the phone lines and chat with today's qualifier.
1: Hello.
0: Hey, Forrest, how you doing?
1: I'm doing well. Yourself?
0: Very good, thanks. It's Candace calling from the radio station.
1: That's what I thought. So nice to hear your voice.
0: It's nice to hear your voice, too. You've got a great voice for radio. Have you ever thought about changing careers?
1: I only did it once when I was very young, and a friend of mine was a DJ, and I went in and I was a werewolf.
0: Oh, okay. Like you were making, like, howling noises?
1: That's the one.
0: Okay. Can I hear what that howl might sound like, Forrest?
1: I don't know, but I can try. It's been a long time. Hang on.
0: You can do it.
1: Hey. There you go.
0: I love it. Forrest, congratulations. You texted in the word Jeep this morning, and you are officially qualified to win that brand new Jeep with your Alberta Jeep dealers.
1: Terrific. Thank you.
0: Not only did you get qualified to win the Jeep, but we do have a pair of Callaway Park tickets for you. You seem like the kind of guy that loves a log ride.
1: I do love the log ride, but I'm going to take my grandkids on it with me.
0: Oh, they're going to love it, too. You're such a good granddad to take the kids. I won't take my kid. I hate the log ride. I don't like the drop.
1: It's all fun.
0: I love it. Forrest, congratulations. We're going to do the draw for the Jeep in a couple of weeks, and those Callaway Park tickets are here waiting for you to come pick them up.
1: Thank you very much.
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19: There's a mix of sun and cloud this afternoon with the chance of showers and the risk of a thunderstorm with highs of 25. There's partly cloudy skies this evening with the chance of rain and a possible thunderstorm with a low of 11. And there's sun for Friday getting up to 27 and 29 by Saturday. For the full 7-day forecast, visit highriveronline.com. 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

0: Brody, bring down the house. 99.7 Sun Country. 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
13: 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I'm Kevin Wallace, your host of the 99.7 Sun Country Tirecraft Morning Show, broadcasting from our GM Mechanical Studios in High River on Treaty 7 land. We gave away another pair of Landmark Cinema movie passes this morning at 7:40, and we have one more to give out tomorrow at the same time as we play number one one-hit movie director films. We're also wrapping up our number one one-hit wonders on Records from Home at 7:20 with a classic trucker song. All that and more, starting right after the 6 a.m. news.
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1: With your local news, I'm Emily Rogers. The rolling barrage was met with warm smiles and salutes as it rolled into Okotoks yesterday. Master Warrant Officer David Miles attended with the Okotoks Legion to greet the riders.
2: We do this every year. We've done it every year for the last few years. We're supporting it because it is for veterans and it's for serving members.
1: You can find a photo gallery of the event on our website. A free community clothing giveaway is coming to High River with a Filipino tradition at the heart of the event. Foothills Local Immigration Partnership is hosting the UK-UK Expo this weekend. FLIP coordinator Stacey Trim says, as part of UK-UK, residents must dig through piles of donated clothing to find what they need. The event will also showcase the cultures found throughout the foothills with performances by dancers and musicians. The UK-UK Expo runs Saturday at the Bob Snodgrass Recplex from 10:30 to 2:30. Okotoks Town Council gave the River's Edge Infrastructure Improvement Project an $800,000 funding boost during Monday's meeting. The budget amendment allows the town to pursue federal grant funding through Transport Canada's Rail Safety Improvement Program. The grant would cover up to 80% of the project's costs. The funding would support upgrades at the Veterans Way crossing and the new pedestrian crossing, including flashing lights, bells, and gates. The additional funding will only be used if the grant is approved. An opera singer and director, Tate Mitchell, says opera is a miracle on stage.
3: Pick one instrument, you know, say it's the flute player, the Calgary Phil. I mean, that person is specialized and has dedicated most of their life to playing the flute, and they're just one element of a variety.
1: Growing up in Vulcan, he says fewer distractions in a small town gave him the opportunity to dedicate time to his craft. Later this month, his award-winning contemporary opera company will present the voice of a tenor. And in other news, Canada's U.S. Trade Minister is in Washington for further talks with U.S. trade officials as both sides work to reach a deal ahead of Friday's tariff deadline. A video of a woman tossing garbage into a lake in Abbotsford, B.C. has prompted a police investigation. And Edmonton Marathon runners have not qualified for the Boston Marathon after Edmonton's course was incorrectly measured.
0: High River Online Sports.
1: In Major League Baseball, the Toronto Blue Jays dropped a 7-6 decision to the Tampa Bay Rays yesterday. The series deciding game got underway today just after 11. In the CFL, Week 12 kicks off tonight as Montreal hosts the Ottawa Redblacks. Meanwhile, it's a bye week for the Stamps. And 12 Dogs Academy players will represent local baseball talent at this year's Canadian Futures Showcase. The players have been selected for the 12th annual tournament hosted by the Toronto Blue Jays Baseball Academy. The showcase runs September 17th to 20th in Vancouver.
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1: There's a mix of sun and cloud this afternoon with the chance of showers and the risk of a thunderstorm with highs of 25. There's partly cloudy skies this evening with the chance of rain and a possible thunderstorm with a low of 11. And there's sun for Friday getting up to 27 and 29 by Saturday.
0: Because sometimes the only thing holding it together is duct tape and a country song. 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

Tim and the Glory Boys, if I go missing on the home stretch, I'm Candace Johnson. Today, it's Burgers to Beat MS Day at A&W. So $2 from every teen burger goes to research for multiple sclerosis. Here's Garth Brooks.

0: Zimmerman Chevy Silverado on the home stretch, brought to you by Irvin's Tack and Western Wear. Today, World Mosquito Day. And I know we've had a lot of mosquitoes this season because we had such a rainy June, and a good portion of July was pretty rainy as well. Here is one home remedy to get rid of mosquitoes. It is the simplest thing ever, and you're probably not going to believe me, but once you try it, you may never go back. The easiest way to get rid of mosquitoes is to set up a fan. Yes, just a fan blowing air. Mosquitoes are weak flyers, so moving air makes it harder for them to land. It also disperses the carbon dioxide coming off your body, and that's how they find you. So even if you're sitting outside, just having a fan blowing on your legs will actually help get rid of the mosquitoes. For real.
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15: There's a mix of sun and cloud, bringing a chance of rain at the risk of a thunderstorm and highs of 25. Clouds will stick around for the evening with a chance of showers and a possible thunderstorm with a low of 11. And there's sun for Friday with highs of 27. For the full 7-day forecast, visit highriveronline.com. 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

How's it doing, Jack? On the home stretch, I'm Candace Johnson. This weekend's going to be a hot one. So why not head inside? The National Music Center Studio Bell will be re-airing the Hips final concert Saturday night. Here's Dallas.

0: Lake Shelton, Texas, on the home stretch. I'm Candace Johnson. It's National Bacon Lovers Day. Funny enough, I actually quit being a vegetarian because of bacon. Well, not just because of bacon, but because of bacon and being pregnant. So I was a vegetarian, I want to say for about 6 months when I got knocked up back in 2016. And as soon as I got pregnant, when I was like, I can't have wine anymore, I'm going to eat bacon. I was like, throw that vegetarian out the window. Back she goes to eating meat. And I'm kind of happy that I stopped being a vegetarian for my pregnancy, because one of the highlights was when I was about 8 months pregnant, belly was huge, and I got a Dairy Queen ice cream cake that I ate all to myself. And I rested the whole cake on my belly and just ate it with a spoon right there on the couch. It was amazing. That's one of the only things I miss about being pregnant, is eating. Eating lots of delicious food and not feeling bad about it.
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12: There's a mix of sun and cloud this afternoon with the chance of showers and the risk of a thunderstorm with highs of 25. There's partly cloudy skies this evening with the chance of rain and a possible thunderstorm with a low of 11. And there's sun for Friday getting up to 27 and 29 by Saturday. For the full 7-day forecast, visit highriveronline.com. 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
9: 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We gave away another pair of Landmark Cinema movie passes this morning at 7:40, and we have one more to give out tomorrow at the same time as we play number one one-hit movie director films. We're also wrapping up our number one one-hit wonders on Records From Home at 7:20 with a classic trucker song. All that and more, starting right after the 6 a.m. news.
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1: With your local news, I'm Emily Rogers. The rolling barrage made its way into Okotoks last night with over 200 motorcycles to raise awareness for PTSD. Master Warrant Officer David Miles with the Okotoks Legion says the ride supports veterans and emergency service workers.
2: If we can support initiatives like this, we can actually assist members that need the help.
1: A photo gallery of the event is available on our website. Okotoks Town Council has approved an $800,000 budget increase to the River's Edge Infrastructure Improvement Project. The additional funding will allow the town to pursue federal funding for railway safety upgrades. The grant through Transport Canada's Rail Safety Improvement Program would cover up to 80% of the project's costs. The funding would support upgrades such as flashing lights, bells, and gates at the Veterans Way crossing and the new pedestrian grade crossing. The funding would only be used if the grant application is successful. A community clothing giveaway in High River is putting a cultural twist on a clothing drive. The Foothills Local Immigration Partnership is hosting the UK-UK Expo, where residents dig through piles of free clothing. Flip coordinator Stacey Trim says the giveaway is available to anyone who needs it. The event is inspired by Filipino tradition and will also feature cultural performances and local band Cookies and Cream. The UK-UK Expo runs on Saturday from 10:30 to 2:30 at the Bob Snodgrass Recplex. In 2026, Alberta emerging artist and opera leader Tate Mitchell says his rural roots helped shape his artistic journey. Raised in Vulcan, he says local groups like the Windmill Theatre Players gave him a playground to take risks.
3: It takes a community to foster artistic pursuit. In a rural environment, you get noticed because there's just less numbers. In some ways, it's a blessing in disguise.
1: In the upcoming season, he will make his associate directing debut at the Vancouver Opera. And in other news, Canada's U.S. Trade Minister is back in Washington to meet with U.S. trade representatives as tariff negotiations continue before Friday's deadline. WestJet has been ordered by Canada's transport regulator to remove the 300-pound weight limit on power wheelchairs. And Prince Harry and Meghan Markle are moving back to the UK with their two children.
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1: In the MLB, the Toronto Blue Jays won their series over the Tampa Bay Rays today with a 5-1 win. In the CFL, Week 12 kicks off tonight in Montreal as the number one team in the league hosts the Ottawa Redblacks, the worst team in the league. It's a bye week for the Stamps. And local baseball talent will be represented on the national stage. 12 Dogs Academy players have been selected for the Canadian Future Showcase. The tournament hosted by the Toronto Blue Jays Baseball Academy runs September 17th to 20th in Vancouver.
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1: There's partly cloudy skies this evening with a chance of rain and a possible thunderstorm with a low of 11. And there's sun for Friday, getting up to 27 and 29 by Saturday.
0: She's not saying she's perfect, but her playlist is...
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It's Cameron Wickham, Kingdom of Fear on Junior Friday, a.k.a. Thursday. One more sleep and it's the weekend. Well, here's a song. It's going to get you in the mood for the weekend. Little Nitty Gritty Dirt Band, Fishing in the Dark.

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0: It's Ella Langley, Morgan Wallen. I can't love you anymore on the home stretch. I'm Candace Johnson. There is the weirdest job posting up right now in Alberta for kids. It's a job posting for kids. Yeah. New playground in Calgary, the Lookout Playground at Sky Ranch, is looking for kids, 100 kids, to become their official playground testers. They want you kids to test out the Lookout Playground at Sky Ranch before anyone else does. It opens on August 27th. If you want more details, just shoot me a text and I will send them to you. How fun is that though? Looking for 100 kids to test out a playground. Why don't they do that with every playground? I feel like we need focus groups on playgrounds so kids get exactly what they need out of them.
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23: Clouds will stick around for the evening with a chance of showers and a possible thunderstorm with a low of 11. And there's sun for Friday with highs of 27. For the full 7-day forecast, visit HighRiverOnline.com. 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

0: It's Jordan Davis. I ain't saying on the home stretch. This morning we played that Duck Duck Jeep cue to text, and we've only got a couple weeks left of the contest. So when you qualify, you get really excited. Let's head to the phone lines.
1: Hello.
0: Hey, Forrest. How you doing?
1: I'm doing well. Yourself?
0: Very good, thanks. It's Candace calling from the radio station.
1: That's what I thought. So nice to hear your voice.
0: It's nice to hear your voice, too. You've got a great voice for radio. Have you ever thought about changing careers?
1: I only did it once when I was very young, and a friend of mine was a DJ, and I went in and I was a werewolf.
0: Oh, okay. Like you were making, like, howling noises?
1: That's the one.
0: Okay. Can I hear what that howl might sound like, Forrest?
1: I don't know, but I can try. It's been a long time. Hang on.
0: You can do it.
1: Hey. There you go.
0: I love it. Forrest, congratulations. You texted in the word Jeep this morning, and you are officially qualified to win that brand new Jeep with your Alberta Jeep dealers.
1: Terrific. Thank you.
0: Not only did you get qualified to win the Jeep, but we do have a pair of Callaway Park tickets for you. You seem like the kind of guy that loves a log ride.
1: I do love the log ride, but I'm going to take my grandkids on it with me.
0: Oh, they're going to love it, too. You're such a good granddad to take the kids. I won't take my kid. I hate the log ride. I don't like the draw.
1: It's all fun.
0: I love it. Forrest, congratulations. We're going to do the draw for the Jeep in a couple of weeks. And those Callaway Park tickets are here waiting for you to come pick them up.
1: Thank you very much.
2: Do you know what happened last night?
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3: Billy wet the bed again?
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20: There's partly cloudy skies this evening with a chance of rain and a possible thunderstorm with a low of 11. And there's sun for Friday getting up to 27 and 29 by Saturday. For the full 7-day forecast, visit highriveronline.com. 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

0: on down 99.7 Sun Country. It's Candace Johnson with you. Yesterday's fire north of Cargill turned out to be a cannabis manufacturing company. So if things smelled a little skunky yesterday, that's probably why. We've got the full story up on our website, highriveronline.com.
1: The National Tessa Award was announced last night during the Canadian Beef Industry Conference Banquet. The Miller and Greer families of Chilco Ranch, Miller Ranches in Hantsville, B.C. The 2026 Prairie Regional winners included from Alberta, the Walton family, the English family from Manitoba, and the Corcorans from Saskatchewan. Kyle Stewart of Morse was named the 2026 recipient of the Red Schellenberg Next Generation Legacy Award. The award recognizes graduates who demonstrate leadership, mentorship, collaboration, and dedication to the Canadian beef industry. 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The award, presented by the Beef Cattle Research Council, recognizes scientists and academics whose research delivers practical benefits to cattle producers. For Golden West, I'm Glendale Allen Vossler.
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15: 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We gave away another pair of Landmark Cinema movie passes this morning at 7:40, and we have one more to give out tomorrow at the same time as we play number one one-hit movie director films. 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All that and more, starting right after the 6 a.m. news.
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2: With your local news, I'm Emily Rogers. The rolling barrage was met with warm smiles and salutes as it rolled into Okotoks yesterday. Master Warrant Officer David Miles attended with the Okotoks Legion to greet the riders.
3: We do this every year. We've done it every year for the last few years. We're supporting it because it is for veterans and it's for serving members.
2: You can find a photo gallery of the event on our website. A free community clothing giveaway is coming to High River with a Filipino tradition at the heart of the event. Foothills Local Immigration Partnership is hosting the UK-UK Expo this weekend. Flip coordinator Stacey Trim says, as part of UK-UK, residents must dig through piles of donated clothing to find what they need. The event will also showcase the cultures found throughout the foothills with performances by dancers and musicians. The UK-UK Expo runs Saturday at the Bob Snodgrass Recplex from 10:30 to 2:30. Okotoks Town Council gave the River's Edge Infrastructure Improvement Project an $800,000 funding boost during Monday's meeting. The budget amendment allows the town to pursue federal grant funding through Transport Canada's Rail Safety Improvement Program. The grant would cover up to 80% of the project's costs. The funding would support upgrades at the Veterans Way crossing and the new pedestrian crossing, including flashing lights, bells, and gates. The additional funding will only be used if the grant is approved. An opera singer and director, Tate Mitchell, says opera is a miracle on stage.
4: Pick one instrument, you know, say it's the flute player or the Calgary Phil. I mean, that person is specialized and has dedicated most of their life to playing the flute, and they're just one element of a variety.
2: Growing up in Vulcan, he says fewer distractions in a small town gave him the opportunity to dedicate time to his craft. Later this month, his award-winning contemporary opera company will present the voice of a tenor. And in other news, Canada's U.S. Trade Minister is in Washington for further talks with U.S. trade officials as both sides work to reach a deal ahead of Friday's tariff deadline. A video of a woman tossing garbage into a lake in Abbotsford, B.C. has prompted a police investigation. And Edmonton Marathon runners have not qualified for the Boston Marathon after Edmonton's course was incorrectly measured.
0: High River Online Sports.
2: In the MLB, the Toronto Blue Jays won their series over the Tampa Bay Rays today with a 5-1 win. In the CFL, Week 12 kicks off tonight in Montreal as the number one team in the league hosts the Ottawa Redblacks, the worst team in the league. It's a bye week for the Stamps. And local baseball talent will be represented on the national stage. 12 Dogs Academy players have been selected for the Canadian Future Showcase. The tournament hosted by the Toronto Blue Jays Baseball Academy runs September 17th to 20th in Vancouver.
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2: There's partly cloudy skies this evening with a chance of rain and a possible thunderstorm with a low of 11. And there's sun for Friday getting up to 27 and 29 by Saturday.
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Josh Stuff, Johnny Walker, back to me on the home stretch. I'm Candace Johnson. Coming up next, what's happening in entertainment, brought to you by the Great Eagle Event Center. Yeah, we're going to chat about new movies this weekend. And also, Prince Harry and Meghan Markle are on the move. We've got details coming up after Alan Jackson. Here's Living on Love on the home stretch.

0: 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Here's Candace with what's happening in entertainment. 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
1: Well, Prince Harry and Meghan Markle are moving their family back to the UK.
2: And we'll never be royal. It's a run in our blood. That kind of love just ain't for us. We crave a different kind of...
1: Yeah, they apparently want to spend more time with King Charles, who was recently diagnosed with cancer. Prince Harry will not be resuming his royal duties. Well, Netflix is being sued over K-pop Demon Hunters by a Christian metal band called Demon Hunter.
2: Go!
1: Yeah, according to this metal band, they have been damaged, in quotes, an amount not yet ascertainable. New this weekend at the box office, Mutiny, starring Jason Statham.
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1: Ooh, there's also a new Insidious movie and the girl comedy with Leslie Mann and Anna Faris called Spa Weekend. 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
17: 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The game's this way.
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23: Clouds will stick around for the evening with a chance of showers and a possible thunderstorm with a low of 11. And there's sun for Friday with highs of 27. For the full 7-day forecast, visit highriveronline.com. I'm Emily Rogers.
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0: It's Blake Shelton's Stay Country or Die Tryin' on the home stretch, brought to you by Irvin's Tech and Western Wear. It's Candace Johnson with you, and doom scrolling last night, I saw a lot of videos from the 2026 World Robot Conference. It's happening in China this week. It's very real looking robots doing very real looking things, and it creeps me out a little bit, if I'm being honest. 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I'm terrified. 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
18: There's partly cloudy skies this evening with a chance of rain and a possible thunderstorm with a low of 11. And there's sun for Friday getting up to 27 and 29 by Saturday. For the full 7-day forecast, visit highriveronline.com. 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

0: Jim and the Glory Boys, when you know, you know, on 99.7 Sun Country. I'm Candace Johnson. It's Junior Friday. The weekend is almost here. And this weekend, Sunset Drive-In is doing a fundraiser. 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
19: 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I'm Kevin Wallace, your host of the 99.7 Sun Country Tirecraft Morning Show, broadcasting from our GM Mechanical Studios in High River on Treaty 7 land. We gave away another pair of Landmark Cinema movie passes this morning at 7:40, and we have one more to give out tomorrow at the same time as we play number one one-hit movie director films. We're also wrapping up our number one hit wonders on records from home at 720 with a classic Trucker song. All that and more starting right after the 6 a.m. news.
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1: With your local news, I'm Emily Rogers. The rolling barrage made its way into Okotoks last night with over 200 motorcycles to raise awareness for PTSD. Master Warrant Officer David Miles with the Okotoks Legion says the ride supports veterans and emergency service workers.
2: If we can support initiatives like this, we can actually assist members that need the help.
1: A photo gallery of the event is available on our website. Okotoks Town Council has approved an $800,000 budget increase to the River's Edge Infrastructure Improvement Project. The additional funding will allow the town to pursue federal funding for railway safety upgrades. The grant through Transport Canada's Rail Safety Improvement Program would cover up to 80% of the project's costs. The funding would support upgrades such as flashing lights, bells, and gates at the Veterans Way crossing and the new pedestrian grade crossing. The funding would only be used if the grant application is successful. A community clothing giveaway in High River is putting a cultural twist on a clothing drive. The Foothills Local Immigration Partnership is hosting the UK-UK Expo, where residents dig through piles of free clothing. Flip coordinator Stacey Trim says the giveaway is available to anyone who needs it. The event is inspired by Filipino tradition and will also feature cultural performances and local band Cookies and Cream. The UK-UK Expo runs on Saturday from 10:30 to 2:30 at the Bob Snodgrass Recplex. In 2026, Alberta emerging artist and opera leader Tate Mitchell says his rural roots helped shape his artistic journey. Raised in Vulcan, he says local groups like the Windmill Theatre Players gave him a playground to take risks.
3: It takes a community to foster artistic pursuit. In a rural environment, you get noticed because there's just less numbers. In some ways, it's a blessing in disguise.
1: In the upcoming season, he will make his associate directing debut at the Vancouver Opera. And in other news, Canada's U.S. Trade Minister is back in Washington to meet with U.S. trade representatives as tariff negotiations continue before Friday's deadline. WestJet has been ordered by Canada's transport regulator to remove the 300-pound weight limit on power wheelchairs. And Prince Harry and Meghan Markle are moving back to the UK with their two children.
0: High River Online Sports.
1: In the MLB, the Toronto Blue Jays won their series over the Tampa Bay Rays today with a 5-1 win. In the CFL, Week 12 kicks off tonight in Montreal as the number one team in the league hosts the Ottawa Redblacks, the worst team in the league.